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All my ops waiting for me to be you, I bet. Said I got drive, I don't need a car. Money really all that we fiending for. I'm doing things they ain't seen before. 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

0: 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But before, you gotta ask. 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You can touch this.
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0: Senti.

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1: Who's this?
0: Who's this?
1: Who's this?
0: Who's this?
1: Who's on the shit list? No, mistress, I'm twisted.
0: Yeah, man.

0: 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Off of me. Off of me. Off of me. Off of me. Off of me.
1: You better walk the right way.
0: Off of me. Off of me. Off of me. Off of me. Off of me. Off of me. Off of me. Off of me. Off of me. Off of me. Off of me. Off of me. Off of me. Off of me. Off of me. Off of me. Off of me. Off of me. Off of me. Off of me. Off of me. Off of me. Off of me. Off of me. Off of me. Off of me. Off of me. Off of me. Off of me. Off of me. Off of me. Off of me. Off of me. Off of me. Off of me. Off of me. Off of me. Off of me. Off of me. Off of me. Off of me. Off of me. Off of me. Off of me. Off of me. Off of me. Off of me. Off of me. Off of me. Off of me. Off of me. Off of me. Off of me. Off of me. Off of me. Off of me. Off of me. Off of me. Off of me. Off of me. Off of me. Off of me. Off of me. Off of me. Off of me. Off of me. Off of me. Off of me. Off of me. Off of me. Off of me. Off of me. Off of me. Off of me. Off of me. Off of me. Off of me. Off of me. Off of me. Off of me. Off of me. Off of me. Off of me. Off of me. Off of me. Off of me

0: 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Io e Pallina, un bacione. Pallina, ti amo.
1: C'è Michael Jackson.
2: You know, I was wondering, you know, if you could keep on, because the force, it's got a lot of power in it.

All the people run, all the people in the front, all the people on the side, all the people run, all the people in the front.